These people all congregated in their little houses. And in the room in the house that I was in, there was 12 or 15 people, and while we was there, telling each other so long, it's been good to know you. Dusty old dust is blowing me home, and I ain't got long to stay, I've got to be drifting along. Well, here's what happened.

hide your hand. Working in the dark against your fellow man. But as sure as God made black and white, stunned in the dark, we'll be brought to the light.